0: I-103 Jams, Kansas City's number one for hip-hop, R&B, and throwbacks. Lil Durk, J. Cole, All My Life, man. Back to the days we thought Lil Durk was about to change his life for the better, and now he's looking at life for murder for hire, man. But hey, that's just how it is sometimes. Kansas City's the Kid, Joe Cornell here on The Night Jam, man, as we get it started on your Thursday night here on The Night Jam. And where we also got a pair of tickets to go see Logic and G-Eazy. They're going to be on the Endless Summer Tour Part 2 going down September 15th. 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
5: All right, the sun's starting to set. Tonight's going to be a low of 56. Tomorrow on that Friday, high 70 with some partly sunny skies. And right now, it's currently 68 as the sun starts to set out in Grandview.
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0: I-103 Jams, Kansas City's number one for hip-hop, R&B, and throwbacks. How can I snooze as SZA holds it down for us here right there on the Night Jam as we keep it going on your Thursday night edition. Now, make sure y'all keep it right here and listen to the Hot 8 today. 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That's right. They are running it back, and they're going to be in Kansas City September 15th. I got two tickets I'm giving away on the Hot 8 today, so make sure you keep it locked in right here. It's going down at the top of the hour, only on Hot 103 Jams.
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can't f- no, she thinks she me when she driving the sport. 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
3: That's right, ladies and gentlemen. It's time for the hottest 8 jams in Kansas City right here on the Hot 8 at 8 Countdown. It's the Kid Joe Cornell, your host here tonight on the Hot 8 at 8. And we got two tickets to go see Logic and G-Eazy September 15th at the brand new Moore Amphitheater for the Endless Summer Tour Part 2. That's right. They're running it back and they're going to be in Kansas City. If you want to win these tickets tonight, keep it right here for that 103 text word as we kick off the Hot 8 today with the number 8 jam. Chris Brown, Leon Thomas, It's Fallin' on Hot 103 Jams.

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1: That is the number 7 jam here on the Hot 888 countdown. That is Meeks of Miami, Ricky Rose, French Montana, and Max B holding it down. Now, tonight, we got two tickets to go see Logic and G-Eazy, as they're going to be running it back on the Endless Summer Tour Part 2, and they're going to be at Kansas City September 15th on the brand new Mourn Amphitheater. I got two tickets. Just make sure you keep it locked in, because after these six remaining jams, I'll be giving you that 103 text word. So let's get back to it, man. Back on the countdown once again, French Montana, Max B, this time, Ever Since You Left Me, on Hot 103 Jams.
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0: On the couch with my favorite sinner. I was about to, but you convinced us. 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

0: 103 Jams, Kansas City's number one for hip-hop, R&B, and throwbacks. That's right, there's them good flirts. The number five jam by Baby Keem, Kendrick Lamar, and Momo Boyd to wrap up the first half of the Hot 8 at 8 countdown here on your Thursday night edition of The Night Jam. Now, make sure you guys keep it right here, because tonight we got two tickets to go see Logic and G-Eazy on the Endless Summer Tour Part 2. They're running it back, and they're coming to Kansas City September 15th at the brand new Morin Amphitheater. You want to win these two tickets, then you got to get that 103 text word, which is coming your way after the break, along with the final four jams. So all you got to do is keep it locked in right here and download the Hot 103 Jams mobile app to your smartphone and make us your first choice for hip-hop, R&B, and throwbacks. 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

0: Three jams.
1: Yeah, ladies and gentlemen, welcome back to the Hot 8 of 8 Countdown. It's the Kid Joe Cornell, live here with the final four jams on the Hot 8 of 8, along with two tickets to go see Logic and G-Eazy as the Endless Summer Tour Part 2 will be in Kansas City September 15th at the brand new Morton Amphitheater. You can win these two tickets. All you got to do tonight is just have my 103 text word, which is coming your way after these final four jams. So with that being said, let's kick off the second half with the number four jam, holding it down at that spot tonight. It's that Don Toliver with that body on Hot 103 Jams.
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2: That is the number 3 Jam Boss Man D-Lo coming through with the motion party. He on the Hot 888 countdown. Now, Kansas City, get that phone ready, because after this number 2 jam, I'll be giving you the 103 text words you need to win 2 tickets to go see Logic and G-Eazy September 15th on the Endless Summer Tour Part 2. So get that phone ready and be ready to hit that 103 text words that's coming your way after this number 2 jam. Let's hit the number 2 jam in Kansas City at that spot tonight. It's Let Them Know by T.I. on Hot 103 Jams.
3: Number 2.

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Text the word tickets to 816-900-4103. Be the number 10 person and the attorney, Roger White. I got your text line. You can turn your wreck into a check. Be the number 10 person, and you will be the one that wins two tickets to see Logic and G-Eazy September 15th in Kansas City for the Endless Summer Part 2 Tour. Now, let's hit the number one jam in Kansas City, holding it down at that spot and back at that spot.

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14: Yay!
12: And you picked a great time to go see the Royals at the K this weekend. 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
12: 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May 9th, you got tickets for the Royals playing the Detroit Tigers. You got 5 tickets and a parking pass, huh?
14: Hey, thank you.
12: So who's rolling with you?
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12: Oh, nice, nice. 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
14: You know, she's done a lot for us, so I'm glad I won these tickets so we can go have fun this weekend. My sister will be in town with my niece, so yeah, I am thankful.
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0: 103 Jams, Kansas City's number one for hip-hop, R&B, and throwbacks. Roddy Rich late at night here on the Night Jam as we kick off the final hour of the show for this Thursday night edition. As we go up on your radio, Kansas City, it is I, the Kid Joe Cornell. Hold it down, going up, man, and this is going to be a big hour on your radio because we'll be giving away a pair of tickets to go see G-Eazy and Logic September 15th, man, at the brand new Morton Amphitheater on the Endless Summer Tour Part 2. Keep it locked in for that 103 text word. It is coming your way later this hour, along with some more music coming up from Track Dickie. Got some Headband, G Herbo, and more. 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
5: All right, it's going to be clear skies tonight, low 56 tomorrow on that Friday. A beautiful day with partly sunny sky and a high of 70 degrees. And right now it's 67 in Independence.
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No, she thinks she me when she driving this sport. 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

0: Hot 103 Jams, Kansas City's number one for hip-hop, R&B, and throwbacks. That right there, G Herbo, went legit as we begin to wrap up things here on the Night Jam for your Thursday night edition of the show. Now, before we get up out of here, man, I got two tickets I need to get rid of. 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I got you text line. 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Be the number 10 person. You'll win two tickets to go see Logic and G-Eazy September 15th at the brand new Morton Amphitheater. Now, before we get up out of here, man, we got some more music on the way from Kehlani. Got some throwback Yin Yang Twins. And it's Thursday night, which means we are bringing you all your favorite love jams and two-step classics with Throwback Thursday on the Quiet Storm going down at the top of the hour right here on Hot 103 Jams.
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4: Yay!
1: And you picked a great time to go see the Royals at the K this weekend. 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
1: It is going to be exciting. May 9th, you got tickets for the Royals playing the Detroit Tigers. 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
1: Oh, nice, nice. 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
4: 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My sister will be in town with my niece, so yeah, I am thankful.
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4: 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A letter that chronicled his difficulties appeared in a broadcast magazine and caught the eye of former Kansas Governor Alf Landon, who owned four radio stations. Landon hired Carter to run KCLO Leavenworth and subsequently helped Carter get an FCC license. In 1950, along with business partner Edward Pate, KPRS was born, becoming the first African-American owned and operated radio station west of the Mississippi. Andrew Carter died in January 1989. Andrew Carter and Edward Pate Jr. were inducted into the Radio Hall of Fame in 1995.
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2: 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And this too shall pass. If you don't give up, God will show up. I want you to hang on in there and continue to keep your head up. Know that a family that prays together stays together.
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6: 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I got you.

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0: line of beautiful ladies each and every night. Mondays at Bacalar are now the I've Got Five on It Monday, where the cover, shots, mixed drinks, and beers will run you five each time. 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
3: 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Ain't smiling or nothing. 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
9: God bless you, my friends. This is Bishop Ben Stevens of the Trinity Temple Church of God in Christ. Not too long ago, I was enjoying a piece of fruit, and I thought that I was biting into a green apple, but I found out that it was a pear, and I recognize that a pear tastes different than an apple. I wanted to ask you, what type of fruit are you bearing? Are you a fruit that is bearing something positive, encouraging, or are you negative, nasty, disrespectful? Matthew 7:16, but you shall know them by the fruit that they bear. So I want to encourage you today, bear good fruit, be positive, be an encouragement, and enjoy the rest of your day. Until we meet again, my friends, be blessed.
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5: Bernard Powell is remembered for his tireless work to transform the ghetto into a gold mine and his trademark black beret. Bernard Powell, a native Kansas Cityan, became interested in civil rights work at a young age. He joined the NAACP at age 13 and joined Dr. Martin Luther King Jr. in the March to Selma, Alabama. Following the assassination of Dr. King, Powell and others formed the Social Action Committee of 20, SAC 20. Early efforts were aimed at teaching leadership and job training skills to black youth. Powell longed to become Missouri's first black governor. This goal was cut short, however, when in 1979, at the age of 32, he was shot to death at an area nightclub. A bronze statue of Powell stands in Spring Valley Park at 28th and Brooklyn, across the street from his childhood home.
2: Telling our stories and celebrating African-American excellence in Kansas City. Gates Barbecue, a Kansas City tradition, serving Kansas City for 80 years. 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
2: 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We're starting out the morning with very light traffic out there right now. Great drive times coming up from Olathe, northbound 35. It's about a 22-minute run from 119th into the downtown loop. Coming down from the Northland, southbound 35 is 6 minutes from 152 down to the 2935 merge, then another 5 minutes from there on into the downtown loop. For victims of drunk and drug driving, your grief is unique, but you're not alone. 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
7: Good morning. Here's what's happening. Kansas City police announcing yesterday that 34-year-old Robert Smith died from injuries suffered in a shooting April 29th near 38th and North Holmes. A person of interest was taken into custody on the day of the shooting. Missouri officials asking FEMA to survey damage caused by April storms, tornadoes, and flooding. Governor Kehoe announced yesterday that the state has formally requested FEMA to take part in joint preliminary damage assessments across 11 counties. Kehoe says the assessments will document storm damage and determines if the state qualifies for a presidential major disaster declaration. 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

0: Raytown South. Actress Taraji P. Henson shares with Sherry Shepherd the importance of women advocating for themselves.
1: It's things people don't even know. I've been to jail. I done shot somebody. I done pistol whipped folks. I done had fights. I'm not the average pretty girl that's afraid to break your fingernails.
0: Now, a little context. So sorry, cousins. I didn't play the wrong clip. That was actress Lisa Ray. Now, let's get to her first, actually, because she said she's not ashamed of her past. And I think sometimes people forget that she is from Chicago. And if you just heard that excerpt, you know that that woman is from Chicago.
2: Yeah, you hear it through and through.
1: Jail? I done shot somebody. I done pistol whipped folks. I done had fights.
2: Yikes. Well, DeBrat is her sister. Maybe, you know.
0: And DeBrat is a firecracker, too. Like, I've watched plenty of interviews where DeBrat was like, yeah, I hit so-and-so over the head. Like, bro, what? Yeah. Y'all don't calm yourselves down. But, yeah, they are the same exact way. So, hopefully, she's not still doing that at this big age. Now, as mentioned, Taraji P. Henson, we've talked about advocating ourselves on air, off air, all of those things. She actually talks to Sherry Shepherd about speaking up.
3: See, I can stay quiet about it and be mad. And man, what you mad at? No one can read your mind, right? So that's what speaking up is about. It doesn't make you a bad person. It doesn't mean you're a problem, especially for the women. We always feel like we can't or we have to have permission. Hell, I'm very passionate about what I'm passionate about.
0: And messed around and cussed on national TV.
2: Ain't nothing wrong with they cuss too.
0: But I've heard so many successful business leaders say, you get paid what you negotiate, not what you're worth. And I feel like what she's mentioning is the exact same thing. You want some more money or you want to do, you, hey, make some shake, but negotiate.
3: Pay
0: don't just take
3: who?
0: It.
3: Pay me who?
2: Just come up and do that.
0: Do what? No. Mm-mm.
3: Pay me who? Pay me who?
0: Only Cardi B can get away with that.
4: Tell them to bring me my money.
2: Yeah!
0: That's a little bit better.
2: I'm busting him to Mr. Carter's office up there.
0: Yikes.
5: Get that money on.
0: No, I cannot say that this kick will work for anybody out there.
3: Money.
0: I'm just saying, look.
2: I can't kick in the door.
0: Learn how to negotiate.
2: Be like,
4: $5, Buster.
2: How about that?
0: You let me know how that goes.
2: All right, but Mr. Carter, I know you're listening right now, dog. And that new Hummer you got.
4: $40.
0: Ooh, let's get us some new Hummers. That's the morning gossip right just here saying. On Hustle and Shine in the Morning. We'll be back at 6:38.
2: Holla at me, dog.
0: The Hantavirus. We talked about it yesterday. More details up next. 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
8: 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It's still a wide open ride around the metro area right now. Looking at your I-70 run from the Kansas side, eastbound I-70 from Kansas Speedway into the downtown loop. That's about a 15-minute trip. Westbound I-70 from 7 Highway in Blue Springs, we'll call that 17 minutes right now into the downtown loop. And no delays on northbound 71 coming up from the Grandview Triangle. For victims of drunk and drug driving, your grief is unique, but you're not alone. 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

0: Kansas City's number one for hip-hop, R&B, and throwbacks. Welcome to the weekend, KCK. You up hustling and shining.
1: 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Currently, it is 57 at the Grandview Triangle.
0: 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D, health agencies across Kansas City, Kansas, and Missouri say that they are monitoring an outbreak of... What's the pronunciation?
1: You said it right. It's
0: hantavirus.
1: Hanta.
0: Hanta. All right. I want to say Hanta. You know... That's the hood in me. The Hanta virus on an Argentina-based passenger cruise ship. State and Kansas City area health officials acknowledge conversations about the Hanta virus and the upcoming World Cup. Oh, boy. So the AP reported Thursday that health officials across four continents are conducting contact tracing of passengers who were on board the sailing of a passenger cruise ship from which three people have died and several others have exhibited symptoms of the virus. Argentina's health ministry told the AP that a team of investigators is poised to visit a southern Argentina town, oh boy, where they suspect a Dutch couple contacted the virus. That's what I was talking about yesterday, what I saw on a report of them going bird watching or something like that. And a Missouri Department of Health and Senior Services spokesperson, D, they said that no cases have been reported in the United States and Missouri associated with the cruise ship outbreak. Great. Yet. I saw some about Georgia, too. Georgia people are under close watch for this. Mm-hmm. We are so sensitive to this right now.
1: Absolutely.
0: Because of was that 314 day in 2020?
1: It was right around that point. It was in March 2020 for sure.
0: Where they said, well,
1: it was like, all right, y'all,
0: we gotta shut it down.
1: Cause I canceled 314 day doing an event that day.
0: Bruh, look, if this is a real virus, and this is just, I'm just thinking this up right now.
1: And
0: right?
1: We're very early in the game. We don't want to scare any. Not trying to scare any of our cousins.
0: But under the current administration that we have right now,
1: I get the concern. Absolutely.
0: Be that as it may.
1: Mm-hmm. I get that.
0: Coming up at 6:51, Kansas City Hotels. It's a big, speaking of the World Cup, it's a big issue going on, man. It's not fulfilling bookings. Oh, boy.
1: Yikes.
0: We'll talk about it coming up. Hustle and Shine in the morning. Kansas City's number one for hip-hop, R&B, and throwbacks.
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3: 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Still an easy drive around the metro area right now. Just one place starting to see a little bit of brake tapping. That's crossing the Missouri River Bridge, northbound and southbound on 635. But no delays on the 435 loop across the south side, wide open from the Johnson County Gateway over to the Grandview Triangle. The Crohn's and Colitis Foundation has led inflammatory bowel disease research and care for over 50 years. Learn more at crohnscolitisfoundation.org. 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

0: It's my go group right there. Hot 103 Jams, Kansas City's number one for hip-hop, R&B, and throwbacks. Take you back to 1991 with that Jodeci right there. Good morning, Blue Springs. You're up hustling and shining.
1: This whole time, I thought your favorite group was Rough Ends. That's crazy. 6:51 on your time. It's a high of 70. Currently 59. Had the triangle. You changed it.
0: So y'all, this is where this has come from. So y'all know Rough Ends, no my shopping sprees, no more. So I was telling her about a story of how Hits from the Street, the show on BT, was out, and I thought that song was a parody song because the lead singer looks just like the dude from Hits from the Street. If y'all remember all of that. Anyway, that's more of a podcast conversation. Make sure that y'all tap in this weekend and get qualified to win free tickets to see the Wu-Tang Clan at the Final Chambers Tour. What you know about that, D? Throw up three W's. Don Toliver on the Octane Tour and Logic and G-Eazy live at the Endless Summer Tour Part 2. Listen for that concert combo keyword and get qualified to win. Robinson, you doing the fool with this, bro. I swear you are, man. Hey, three tours. One plate, all flavor. Now that's mine right there.
1: Every 30 days.
0: It's a concert combo winning weekend. Only from Kansas City's number one for hip hop, R&B, and throwbacks. The one and only, the undisputed. You already know, baby. It's Hot 103 Jams.
2: Kansas City is the highest in terms of demand pacing across the U.S. cities. The average daily rate that people are listing their units for in Kansas City, it's actually higher than Miami, higher than Boston, higher than New York or Los Angeles. There is a disconnect right now between the rates people have been willing to book at, which is more like $300, and then what is still available out in the market.
3: But there's still going to be thousands upon people in the city, so it's still going to be busy. It's still going to be attractive. It's still going to be a great time for the World Cup, especially for the restaurant scene.
4: That's why we remain excited. And, you know, I see every report as well. I know that there are some who wish to preach the gospel of gloom and doom. I instead am saying, how do we build something that is for Kansas City, that is about Kansas City, and that showcases Kansas City? And I think we're still well on our way to doing that.
0: Oh, man, this is something else y'all going to be on Mayor Lucas's head about. It is.
1: Yeah, like, I was just looking on his Twitter. I know it's a lot of things tied in with this World Cup. I know he was on Twitter also talking about the
0: 23-hour rule, yes, taking that out.
1: You know, all of these things. So,
0: and people had their comments about that, boy.
1: So you're saying that the hotels aren't booked up like they thought?
0: Yeah.
1: Is that the idea?
0: Bro, that's saying nearly 90% of Kansas City hotel survey reported that bookings were running below projections, mm-hmm. worse than any other host city, with only weeks to go before this World Cup is coming up. So
1: I'm looking online. I'm like, let me see what the prices even look like.
0: Are you looking at the prices? Uh-huh. Go ahead.
1: I'm on the Crossroads Hotel. They got some availability, it seems. King guest room for $241.
0: So, and then also what he was saying in that little
1: oh goodness, the A, oh my goodness, the Hilton, oh my god,
0: what do they got a price?
1: Yeah, no. It's a little hefty.
0: Okay, so that's what he was saying.
1: It's
0: though
1: some availability.
0: They little overcharged a little bit because they thought this World Cup trip is gonna come. Thought you was gonna get some over. So y'all started taxing.
1: Big on big.
0: Y'all start taxing, and now look at you. Now, but in all seriousness though, it's a plethora of reasons, y'all. Like, look at the world right now. Just take a peek outside of Kansas City and look at the world and what's going on. Gas prices, you know, everything, dog.
1: You know what?
0: There's so many reasons.
1: I'm curious too, if they're in this survey that they did, if this includes Airbnbs, because that's been a conversation too. A lot of people have been doing Airbnbs and stuff. So is it necessarily that the projections of people coming into town is low?
0: They're not getting filled up either.
1: Or is it, that's why I said I didn't know if
0: KCI traffic, the airport traffic is,
1: okay.
0: They're saying that's running slightly below where it was last year.
1: Gotcha.
0: And it's supposed to be an influx. Mm. So,
1: Doesn't sound like the traffic is going to be that terrible, so whoop-dee-doo.
0: That's the bright side.
1: Listen, it's a love around the town. We are kicking off Mother's Day weekend. Go ahead and shout out your mama, 816-900-4103. 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We got your 7-Eleven roll call up next. at 7-Eleven, and I want you to text the attorney, Roger White. I got you. 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That number is 816-900-4103. We'll be back with your 7-Eleven roll call. Don't forget to shout out your mama, too. It's Hustle and Shine in the morning on Kansas City's Double One for hip-hop, R&B, and throwbacks.
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6: 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We are still accident and stall free around the metro area right now. Getting a look at your drive time coming up from Belton right now, northbound I-49 from 58 Highway to the Grandview Triangle. That takes about 7 minutes, and looks like westbound 470 doing just as fine. Coming in from 50 Highway to the Triangle on westbound 470 takes about 6 minutes. And from the Triangle northbound on 435 up to I-70, that's about an 11-minute run. 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

0: R&B and throwbacks. Good morning to our cousins up north at Zona Rosa up there at Berry Road. Good morning. You up hustling and shining.
1: 710 on your time. It's a high of 73. Currently, it is 59 in Top City.
0: Love to all the cousins that's tapping on Hot 103 Jams app and checking out Hustle and Shine in the morning. We love and appreciate you, as well as our cousins checking me and D out live in the Brown and Kruber Studios on the Hot 103 Jams live stream on YouTube, Facebook, Twitch, and Twitter. And, of course, all the cousins that's listening the old school way. You're driving down Bruce R. Watkins heading to work. We see you. It's the weekend. You can be late today. Your boss is going to be all right today. So
1: your boss might not even come into work.
0: Facts.
1: To be honest, it's a Friday.
0: Ain't our boss. He going to be here. shout out to the cousins at KCK driving on I-70 and 18th Street Expressway. We love and appreciate you, especially the ones on I-70 and 670 in KCK. We see you over there, especially 119th and I-35 in Olathe. And from 87th to I-35, man, we love and appreciate you wherever you are in the town, tapping in the Hustle and Shine in the morning. Thank you so much for making us a part of your daily morning routine, cousin, because we know and we realize you literally could have been anywhere else in the world.
1: But you decided to be here with us today, and we appreciate you and your time, cousin.
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1: It's time for that 7-Eleven roll call, only on Hustle and Shine in the morning. We got a lot.

0: time. 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Happy Mother's Day to Shirley Cheatham and her daughters, Sheila's daughters.
1: Oh, Sheila.
0: Chantel Coates, Celia, Monica Rainey. 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

0: Two is too many. 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
1: Three's a crowd.
0: I know your house be jumping.
1: Five's a tribe.
0: Hey, listen, we can go on and on. Shout out to Stacy, big love that was sent over from your child.

0: Lucina Hill, Anthony Trump. Happy Mother's Day to Mama Dukes, Princess, and the Bad Idea Crew. 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
1: Bad Idea Crew. 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
0: Yeah, you know what it is. Gotta be keeping an eye out for them.
1: Who they go to?
0: We might not.

0: Janika and Gerard, man, happy 10th wedding anniversary. I did their vow renewal last night. It was beautiful. Wanda Manning, love you, cousin. She tap in every morning to Hustle and Shine. And shout out to LaTanya Manning, too. Rakisha Barr, that's Janika's sister. And shout out to another Shimon. Shout out to everybody tapping in to Hustle and Shine in the morning. We love and appreciate y'all so much.
1: We got the morning gossip up for you next. Why Did I Get Married 3? We got an update on it for all of those loyal fans of that series and Tyler Perry, which I am. We got an update. Up next, Hustle and Shine in the morning. Kansas City's number one for hip-hop, R&B, and throwbacks.
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4: 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We have one minor accident out there so far. Southbound 470 on the ramp to Colburn. Not going to hurt you at all on 470. Still seeing a little bit of slow stuff crossing the Missouri River Bridge, both directions of 635. And starting to definitely see the volume pick up on westbound I-70 at Manchester Traffic way over to Van Brunt. But nowhere near a stop-and-go situation yet. 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
9: Good morning. Here's what's happening. Kansas City police announcing yesterday that 34-year-old Robert Smith died from injuries suffered in a shooting April 29th near 38th and North Holmes. A person of interest was taken into custody on the day of the shooting. Missouri officials asking FEMA to survey damage caused by April storms, tornadoes, and flooding. Governor Kehoe announced yesterday that the state has formally requested FEMA to take part in joint preliminary damage assessments across 11 counties. Kehoe says the assessments will document storm damage and determines if the state qualifies for a presidential major disaster declaration. 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
3: 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Yeah.

0: Swallowed That's up. Right. Have you ever been swallowed been? Up?
1: Yikes. I don't know how in the world you correlated that.
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1: That's
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1: The morning, guys, right here on Hustle and Shine in the morning. Let's get up out of here before he played a whole sermon.
2: You ain't lying.
1: But we got hookups for you, cousins. 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
1: 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The Royals Family 5 Pack, we got it for you up next. And tour season. We got your
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1: birthday shout outs.
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1: City's double up for hip hop, R&B, and throwbacks.
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6: 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Well, good news, westbound I-70 has really stepped it up between Manchester Trafficway and the Jackson Curb, even with a stalled vehicle and motorist assist and their big flashy sign off on the right shoulder. Not getting much attention there. Westbound 435 still heavy from 103rd to the state line. Northbound 71 heavy from Bannister Road up to Blue River Road. And looks like southbound 35 still pretty heavy from Levy Road crossing the Kippon Bridge into downtown. The Crohn's and Colitis Foundation has led inflammatory bowel disease research and care for over 50 years. 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

0: Hold up, Pooh. Stop this, man. I don't know what I'm thinking about.
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0: known as an early member of Earth, Wind, and Fire. Happy birthday to Philip Bailey. Send us a birthday love to former NBA player Kimba Walker. Happy birthday to R&B singer Desmond Dennis. And last but not least, sending over some birthday love to pop singer Enrique Iglesias.
1: Okay, D, let's take it home and wish some of our cousins in KC some happy birthdays. 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
1: 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It continues to be a pretty easy drive on this Friday morning. Westbound I-70 has really popped open passing Manchester and 31st Street. Normally a very heavy area there. You're doing fine around the Jackson Curve as well on westbound I-70. Same deal on westbound 435. No delays between the Grandview Triangle and the Kansas side. Southbound 35 slows down a little bit south of the Kitbon Bridge into the downtown loop. For victims of drunk and drug driving, your grief is unique, but you're not alone. 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

No, she thinks she me when she driving in sport. Real over everything, I'm enforced. Lit up the city when I got a torch. I went and got it, I didn't have a choice. I'm from the dirty, we took the north. Step on the, I can't show no remorse. Straight in the streets when I jump out the porch. Yeah, Mrs. Trendsetter, whatever she do, they bite.

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3: Good morning, cousin. Who is this?
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5: Hey, Rochelle. What you doing, cousin?
4: Just got my daughter up to the school, boys.
5: No, that's right.
4: Ready to start my Friday.
3: As you said. What flavor air fresher you got in your car?
4: It's dragon fruit.
6: Dragon fruit. Ooh, that's an air freshener.
4: Yeah,
3: put us on game.
5: Right. All right, cousin. It sounds like you might be also celebrating Mother's Day weekend. So we got a hookup for you. 5 tickets and a parking pass to go see the Royals. You got to finish these lyrics, though. You ready?
4: Okay, I'm ready.

0: Appreciate it.
1: Dear mama.
2: Okay, you
3: appreciate
2: it. Oh, my God.
3: Dear mama.
4: Would you, are you giving out live instructions?
5: Right.
4: Oh, I love that.
2: I thought it was a duet song, too. We got Tupac at home.
1: Okay.
6: First off, he was so late on coming in on the
2: air. It was the deep voice for me. It was like, whoa.
1: Hey,
2: hey, we love that. Look, cousin, you are getting that Royals Family 5-pack of tickets to go to the K. Who are you taking with you?
1: I'm taking the fam.
2: Duh. Duh. Look at that.
4: There is a kid. All right, go ahead and tell Kansas City what morning show is getting y'all hooked up.
1: Hey, High 103. Don't forget to slam that shit. Every day we hustling.
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8: 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It continues to be just a great drive around the metro area. No delays on westbound I-70 right now coming in from Blue Springs. Wide open all the way from 7 Highway to the downtown loop. Eastbound 70 on the Kansas side, you're doing fine there as well. One slow spot northbound 635. A little bit heavy from K5 crossing the Missouri River Bridge up to Horizons Parkway. 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
1: I am. Reincarnated. I was stargazing. 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
1: Hot 103 Jams. Spin that. Kansas City's number one for hip hop, R&B, and throwbacks. Young Miami featuring Deanna Hustle. Jay White did it on the beat. Good morning, KCK. You up hustling and shining.
2: You know what? She asked a very good question throughout that. I mentioned this to you before.
1: What? Something about a Goyard bag? Is that the question?
2: Them Goyard bags are fire, by the way. But she was, what a boost is that? That's what she was asking.
1: Brian don't have nothing to do with that, y'all. That is Deanna.
2: I'm reading the text message you just sent me.
1: Stop. No, you're not.
2: You asked where the two-piece set's at.
1: I didn't send none
2: of
1: that.
2: And a size large.
1: So when y'all see Deanna at the Macy's today, just know that she up to no good.
2: I'm looking in the parking lot.
1: You are?
2: I think you're in there boosting.
1: Oh, yikes. Okay. See, now.
2: This is what she said in the song.
1: This is not indicative of Hustle and Shine in the morning, y'all. 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
4: Look for highs to reach the hopefully upper 60s. I hope it's warm enough for me to go get some cardio outside, because right now we only cloudy at 62 in South KC.
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1: there. Where you going? 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

0: 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KPRS Kansas City HD1. Kansas City's number one for hip-hop, R&B, and throwbacks.
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0: Pop, R&B, and throwbacks. It's your favorite cousin, Deanna Hustle, and of course, the big Obie Bryant.
1: What you know about love?
2: He sound like the Cookie Monster, like, or Oscar the Grouch, or whatever, when he sings that.
0: He did sound like that back in the day, huh? I said back in the day, like it was so long ago. How you feeling? How you feeling on today, B? We putting in overtime on the midday party, baby.
2: I'm relaxed. You know, I'm just chewing some of my Brian B. Shining chewing gum.
0: Oh, yeah. Shout out to you.
2: Yes, I love it. Look, you can catch it at whatever event that I'm at. You know, I might have a pack on me. So, a loud pack. So
0: he definitely got that.
2: No, I don't. But, yeah, so, you know, catch me in the streets. You might get you some.
0: Yeah. Tell them, hey, cousin, let me hold something. Let me see a little something. You do not go in these places, in these women's faces over the weekend, especially these mamas with some hot breath.
2: Bro, look.
0: Simple. Like, that, it, like please.
2: That's why I had to, because at the events, you know, all type of players and Mac Daddies, you know what I'm saying? They be coming through.
0: And you
2: events.
0: Got number Don Julio on your breath.
2: Sometimes, y'all could be a little, you could be a little tart, okay? And you don't need that. That is an instant turnoff. Like, I know for, like, it's probably 95% of the women.
0: It
2: that's
0: is.
2: That's like, boom, you done. Instant turnoff.
0: Or cover your
2: and
0: mouth.
2: And the other
0: just,
2: 5%,
0: just,
2: you don't even want to mess with.
0: Mm-hmm. That's real. Now, cousins, we got a chance to get you qualified and entered in to win 2 tickets to see the Wu-Tang Clan at the Final Chamber Tour, Don Toliver at the Octane Tour, and Logic and G-Eazy live at the Endless Summer Tour Part 2. 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
13: Buck Buchanan was one of the greatest defensive linemen to ever play professional football. In 1963, Buchanan was the first player chosen in the first American Football League draft by the Dallas Texans, who later became the Kansas City Chiefs. Buchanan was known not only for his great size, but his tremendous speed, becoming the prototype defensive lineman in the NFL. Number 86 missed only one regular season game in his 13-year career and has the distinction of recording the first sack in a Super Bowl. His numerous civic activities included his role as a founder of the Black Chamber of Commerce, where he served as president from 1986 to 1989. Buck Buchanan died of lung cancer in 1992. Buchanan was inducted into the NFL Hall of Fame in 1990.
3: 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Gates Barbecue, a Kansas City tradition, serving Kansas City for 80 years. 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
1: Yes. It was a beautiful day. It's going to be a beautiful night. Break out the champagne. Everybody get a laugh. Let's start it off sexy. What do you say? And all the ladies say. And all the ladies say. I think I like that.

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0: Rock 103 Jams, Kansas City's number one for that hip-hop, R&B, and throwbacks. It's your favorite cousin, Deanna Hustle. And, of course, you know, who else we got in the building with us?
1: I got Deanna's Ray-Bans on. are these the camera ones?
0: They made my Ray-Bans.
1: Are they all? Okay, no, mm-mm. They're not. Okay. Doing a little hustle and shine overtime, man.
0: You just put a little time in.
1: Because
0: then
1: we supposed to be off right now. We supposed to be celebrating the weekend, you know what I'm saying? But we have more important things to do.
0: Absolutely, because we're kicking off Mother's Day weekend. Shout out to all the mothers in the town. We love y'all oh so much in Kansas City. The moment is finally here.
1: Got our grand prize winner, D, and I left my script over there with you.
0: You ain't got to worry about it, because over the past 2 weeks, Hot 103 Jams and the law offices of Roderick White asked listeners to tell us why their mother deserves the ultimate Mother's Day experience, and the love, sacrifice, strength, and stories we received over the past couple weeks has been
1: heart-touching.
0: Yes, they've been moving all of us, but one special mom has captured our hearts, and we got her live on the show with us. Congratulations to our mother, Jamisha B. Hey, girl.
1: Hey, Jamisha.
2: Hey, how y'all doing?
0: Oh, we doing good. We trying to go with you because I know you got that hookup for that $500 gift card to Capital Grill, girl.
1: Right, and look, she in good health and good spirits. She's beautiful. She got all her side teeth, you know what I'm saying? So you know she good, man. You know she taken care of.
0: Yo, look, we know them side teeth are important. Now, your nomination told us that, of course, your mother, Sharon Morris. Now, tell us why your mother, Sharon, deserved the ultimate Mother's Day experience.
2: She's a wonderful mother. She always put her kids first, and she put herself last. She never goes to pamper herself or anything. Like, she loves her children, her mm-hmm. grandchildren. She's going to be blown, like, when she finds this out. Thank you all for this moment.
0: No, we appreciate you. And shout out to you, the entire family. We got Tim in the building, too. Tim, how you feeling today?
3: I'm doing good. You know, Roderick White is here supporting the community. We keep telling y'all, we got y'all.
0: I'm with you when you're right. Now, because of that, she's winning. As you mentioned, you're just moved by this whole thing, Jamisha. And we love that for Sharon Morris. She's winning that Ultimate Mother's Day experience. It's a $500 gift card to Capital Grill for an amazing dinner for four, a $100 massage gift certificate, and a full day of pampering from Infinity Touch Salon, including hair, nails, makeup, and a facial.
1: Finish this sentence. I love my mother because...
2: I love my mother because she's a phenomenal woman. Mm. She's a good woman. One thing I can always say is she always put her kids first, no matter what was going on. Mm-hmm. And I will forever be grateful for that for her. I love you, Mama.
1: I feel it, D. This is a way to kick off Mother's Day weekend. I love it.
0: It really is. Congratulations are in order from the law offices of Roger White. And a happy Mother's Day to all the amazing mothers across Kansas City. And thank you all for all that you do every single day. It does not go unnoticed. Sending you some love on this Mother's Day weekend from Hustle and Shine in the Morning. It's Kansas City's number one for that hip-hop, R&B, and throwbacks.
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4: South of the Metro, Grandview is investing $2.1 million into a brand new downtown marketplace called Grandview Station. The project will create a permanent farmers market space and host community events year-round beginning this summer. Meanwhile, in KCMO, conversations continue around the future of Royals and Chiefs stadium plans as leaders, city leaders, debate financing proposals and long-term development opportunities for the Metro. And a local KCK story is gaining attention after residents discovered dangerous lead contamination in their backyard soil. Through a community testing program, the contamination forced the family to stop gardening and keep children out of the yard. The story is also highlighting the work of Kansas City Documenters, a civic journalism group helping bring attention to environmental health concerns across Wyandotte County. Local leaders are now seeking funding and solutions to clean up contaminated neighborhoods. I'm Lady T, and those were your Hot Topics. 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
4: Today's high is 68 degrees, right now 64 in KCK.
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Fresh new J's, AMG switch lanes on. 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

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I'm Mrs. One of One. Fall in love every time we link. 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Yeah, we both outside. That's my team.

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0: with T.I. I gotta let him know. Well, when he tried to, you know, let us know that he was down with the new generation and new phases and the new, you know, slangs on social media, his own kids had to humble him and told him to stop using this younger generation's phrases and slangs because he's using it all wrong. So T.I. joked that no matter how legendary he is in hip-hop, inside the house, he's just the embarrassing dad. Wow. 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
2: Kansas City Public Schools announced expanded summer learning and youth employment opportunities for teens across the metro, with programs focused on career training, arts, and STEM education beginning later this month. Shell has reported better than expected first quarter profits with $6.9 billion and a 115% jump from $3.2 billion last year, as oil traders benefited from soaring energy prices during the Iran war. The profits were 24% higher than the same period last year. Environmental groups demanded stronger windfall taxes on fossil fuels profits to support households facing higher energy costs. And Republican lawmakers in Tennessee approved a new U.S. House map that divides Memphis' majority black congressional district. The plan, signed by Governor Bill Lee, could allow the GOP to win all 9 states and congressional seats in November. Tennessee is the first state to redraw districts since a recent Supreme Court ruling reduced federal Voting Rights Act protections. I'm Lady T. Those were your 3 hot things. Hot 103 Jams.
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6: The old Jackson County trifecta. No license, no tags, no insurance on the basketball court. That's fire. 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
2: Today's high is 68 degrees. Right now it's 65 in Kansas City.
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0: Hot 103 Jams, Kansas City's number one for hip-hop, R&B, and throwbacks with KP and Envy. Swing My Way, which dropped back in 1998, youngins. Yes, youngins. That song became one of the biggest late 90s R&B hip-hop crossover records ever. The duo came out from Louisiana and helped put New Orleans on the map when they won their talent show right before that their big break, I should say. So, shout out to them. Swing My Way became so popular. It still gets sampled, referenced, and played at throwback parties nearly 30 years later. Now, up here in 2026, I want to get you qualified to enter to win tickets to see the Wu-Tang Clan at the Final Chamber Tour, Don Toliver on the Octane Tour, and Logic and G-Eazy live at the Endless Summer Tour, Part 2. Three tours, one plate, all flavor. It's a concert combo winning weekend. All you have to do is text me the word winning to 816-900-4103. 816-900-4103. The attorney, Roderick White, I got you. 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
3: Chris Brown officially dropped his new album, Brown, today, while also building huge anticipation for his upcoming stadium tour with Usher. Fans online are already calling the project one of the biggest R&B releases of the year. Quavo is stepping deeper into Hollywood as his new action film, Takeover, hits theaters today. The movie mixes hip-hop culture, street racing, and action drama, and marks another major acting move for the rapper. The 2026 Met Gala is still trending after standout appearances from Beyoncé, Cardi B, Rihanna, Doechii. Social media has been flooded with reaction to the fashion, surprise moments, and Beyoncé's ultra-exclusive after-party with Jay-Z. Kiki Palmer is receiving buzz for her role in the upcoming film I Love Boosters, which premiered earlier this year and continues building momentum ahead of its nationwide release later this month. And hip-hop fans, well, they're also watching for several major upcoming releases this month, including projects from Drake, Latto, and Black. I'm Lady T. Those were entertainment tidbits. Hot 103 Jams.
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0: Today's high is 68 degrees right now and 66 in Raytown.
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0: They've been moving all of us, but one special mom has captured our hearts, and we got her live on the show with us. Congratulations, Jamisha B. Hey, girl.
1: Hey, Jamisha.
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0: Oh, we doing good. We trying to go with you because I know you got that hookup for that $500 gift card to Capital Grill, girl. Now tell us why your mother Sharon deserved the ultimate Mother's Day experience.
2: She's a wonderful mother. She always put her kids first and she put herself last. She never goes to pamper herself or anything. Like, she loves her children, her grandchildren. She's gonna be blown like when she finds this out. Whew, thank you all.
0: She's winning that ultimate Mother's Day experience. It's a $500 gift card to Capital Grill, $100 massage gift certificate, and a full day of pampering from Infinity Touch Salon, including hair, nails, makeup, and a facial. Congratulations are in order from the law offices of Roger White, and a happy Mother's Day to all the amazing mothers across Kansas City. It's Kansas City's number one for that hip-hop, R&B, and throwbacks.
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1: Shout out to the Black Economic Union of Greater Kansas City. They were formally recognized yesterday at City Hall for nearly 60 years of work in Kansas City's urban core. Mayor Pro Tem Rihanna Parks Shaw presented a proclamation honoring the group for its pivotal role in building and sustaining the 18th Divine Historic Jazz District. The BEU is credited with shaping the city through affordable housing development, supporting Black-owned businesses, and fostering community investment in historically Black neighborhoods. Many Missouri Department of Revenue licensed offices and all Missouri State Highway Patrol driver examination stations are closed today in observance of Truman Day. While state-run offices are strictly closed, individual local license offices are managed by independent contractors, so some may choose to remain open or have varied hours. And Kansas City Public Schools announced expanded summer learning and youth employment opportunities for teens across the metro, with programs focused on career training, arts, and STEM education beginning later this month. I'm Lady T, and for Julie Jones, and that's your workday wrap-up on Hot 103 Jams.
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15: Tonight's low is 53 degrees. Right now it's 66 in Overland Park.
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0: 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I'm Lady T. More music all up ahead. And, of course, we celebrate the class of 2026 graduates with senior shout-outs. 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And caring about Kansas City, we are Hot 103 Jams in the Playmaker Show. 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
0: Tonight's low is 53 degrees. Right now it's 67 in Independence.
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I'm a homeowner with a swim pool. 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

year. Summer Walker, her latest album, Finally Over It, that was released last year, debuted at number 2 on the Billboard 200. So, you know, still doing her thing. Doing her thing. And, of course, Latto shocked fans by announcing on X, formerly Twitter, that her upcoming album, Big Mama, will be her final retirement project. Now, how many times have we heard that from artists, that they're retiring? So, but okay, Big Mama. All right. Don't forget, her album is scheduled to be released this month, May

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2: 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Hi there, Lady T, on the Kansas side. Northbound I-35 at Antioch. Left lane shut down with an accident there. Northbound 35 in Kansas now backed up beyond Johnson Drive. And we also had a semi that had a fire on the right shoulder. Northbound 435 at Woodend. The fire's out. The semi's still there. Over on the Missouri side, northbound I-49 at Jay Highway. Got an accident there. It's been moved off to the right. You're still backed up to 291 Highway on northbound I-49. Some people just know you can save money on car insurance by checking Allstate first. 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Check Allstate first for a quote today. You're in good hands with Allstate. 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

0: Hot 103 Jams, Kansas City's number one for hip-hop, R&B, and throwbacks with Jack Harlow, Lovin' On Me. Harlow recently announced a 17-date North American headlining run, his first in nearly 3 years. So his tour is going to kick off on August 4th, later on this summer in New York. But of course, we'll let you know if he's coming to Kansas City as well. And guess what? He also celebrated his 28th birthday just last month. Shout out to him. More music all up ahead, but first let's go ahead and get you qualified to get entered to see the Wu-Tang Clan. Did I say that right? Wu-Tang Clan at the Final Chamber Tour. Don Toliver on the Octane Tour and Logic and G-Eazy live at the Endless Summer Tour. 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
2: 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Lady T, we have a new accident now on the Missouri side, southbound I-49 to 155th Street. The 2 right lanes are shut down. Southbound I-49 in Grandview now backed up beyond Main Street. And still cleaning up this accident on the Kansas side, northbound I-35. At Antioch, the 2 left lanes are shut down there. You're backed up all the way to 69 Highway. Stop and go traffic on northbound I-29 from Vivian Road up to 169 Highway and northbound 35 slow leaving downtown and crossing the Kidbond Bridge. 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
5: She's a wonderful mother. She always put her kids first and she put herself last. She never goes to pamper herself or anything. Like, she loves her children, her grandchildren. She's going to be blown, like, when she finds this out. Whew, thank you all.
3: She's winning that ultimate Mother's Day experience. 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
7: Tonight's low is 53 degrees. Right now, 65 in Leavenworth, Kansas.
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1: We back with another Hood Dude Food Review. Gigi's Barbacoa. Y'all got a one-way ticket to Pound Town. 1032 Minnesota Avenue, home of Iberia Barbacoa. Now these tacos, the meat was so tender and dissolved on my tongue like getting shot with a ray gun on Call of Duty. I ain't gonna hold ya, the taco was fried harder than three Geodude knuckles. I had to work to eat it. Then the meat took me back to 2022 like I had COVID, cause I ain't tasting nothing. Now this Hiracha Barbacoa, it's the same meat with the same problem. But the vessel for this is super soft and it's falling apart like your favorite neighborhood hootie. But I'm struggling to pick it up like the second season for Ironheart. If you need them tacos in KCK, I repeat, grab the gang and get your barbacoa from GG's. We gonna give it a mids. And you're tuned into the Hood Dude Food Review live on Hot 103 Jams. 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
2: This report is sponsored by Macy's. Well, Lady T over on the Kansas side, northbound K7 on the ramp to eastbound Shawnee Mission Parkway. Reportedly an overturned vehicle on that ramp, and we're seeing quite a bit of activity there. Northbound I-35 at Antioch on the Kansas side. Left lane still shut down with an accident there. You're backed up all the way to 95th Street and still trying to clean up this accident in Grandview. Southbound I-49 at 155th. The right two lanes are shut down there. You're backed up to Blue Ridge Boulevard. Hurry into Macy's Mother's Day sale and save on the perfect last-minute gifts that feel anything but last-minute, like designer handbags, fine jewelry, and beauty gift sets wrapped and ready to give in store today. 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
3: She's a wonderful mother. She always put her kids first and she put herself last. She never goes to pamper herself or anything. Like, she loves her children, her grandchildren. She's gonna be blown like when she finds this out. Whew, thank you all.
1: She's winning that ultimate Mother's Day experience. 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Congratulations are in order from the law offices of Roger White, and a happy Mother's Day to all the amazing mothers across Kansas City. It's

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4: Chris Brown officially dropped his new album, Brown, today, while also building huge anticipation for his upcoming stadium tour with Usher. Fans online are already calling the project one of the biggest R&B releases of the year. Quavo is stepping deeper into Hollywood as his new action film, Takeover, hits theaters today. The movie mixes hip-hop culture, street racing, and action drama and marks another major acting move for the rapper. Keke Palmer is receiving buzz for her role in the upcoming film, I Love Boosters, which premiered earlier this year and continues building momentum ahead of its nationwide release later this month. And of course, hip-hop fans are also watching for several major upcoming releases this month, including projects from Drake, Latto, and Black. The Black Economic Union of Greater Kansas City was formally recognized at City Hall for nearly 60 years of work in the Kansas City's urban core. Mayor Pro Tem Rihanna Parks Shaw presented a proclamation honoring the group for its pivotal role in the building and sustaining the 18th and Vine Historic Jazz District. The BEU is credited with shaping the city through affordable housing development, supporting Black-owned businesses, and fostering community investment in historically Black neighborhoods. I'm Lady TM for Playmaker, and that's what's popping on the Playmaker Show on Hot 103 Jams. Let's go ahead and check in with traffic.
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5: This report is sponsored by Macy's. Well, Lady T, leaving downtown on Westbound 670, right about Central Avenue. The right two lanes are shut down with an accident there. You're backed up into the downtown loop. Southbound I-49 at Blue Ridge Boulevard, got an accident there, taking out the two left lanes. You're backed up beyond Red Ridge Road. Still cleaning up an accident. Northbound I-35 at Antioch on the Kansas side, that left lane still shut down. And you're backed up to 95th. And just coming in, got an accident blocking the right lane. Southbound 169 at 9 Highway. Hurry into Macy's Mother's Day sale and save on the perfect last-minute gift that feels anything but last-minute, like designer handbags, fine jewelry, and beauty gift sets wrapped and ready to give. 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
15: Few individuals are more closely associated with the hard-swinging, riff-based Kansas City jazz style than Count Basie. While touring in 1927, Basie was stranded in Kansas City, where he found work as the accompanist for silent movies at the Eblon Theater. In 1929, Basie left Walter Page's Blue Devils in Oklahoma to join the Benny Moten Orchestra. In 1935, Basie and saxophonist Buster Smith formed the Barons of Rhythm. They played in Kansas City at the Reno Club, where Basie acquired his nickname. By 1937, the Count Basie Orchestra, as it was known, had become one of the leading big bands of the era. Their early recordings included 1 o'clock Jump, Jumpin' at the Woodside, and Taxi War Dance. Count Basie died of pancreatic cancer on April 26, 1984, at the age of 79.
14: 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Gates Barbecue, Kansas City tradition, serving Kansas City for 80 years. 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
3: Tonight's low is 53 degrees. 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
1: Please put your hands together for Miss Patricia Stouffer, a.k.a. Patty Cakes, creator and producer of the hit comedy stage play, Three TTs and a Nana. Welcome.
2: Thank you. Thank you for having me.
1: Thank you for being here. Tell us a little bit about yourself and what inspired you to get into playwriting.
2: Okay. I am a woman of a certain age. I'm in my 60s now. So I started this at a late age in life, but I wanted people to know just because you worked 30 years somewhere and retired, don't mean you got to sit in a chair, rock a chair and watch TV. You start your next career. Because when I was working, that was what I needed to support my family. Now I'm doing what I want to do. I'm doing what I enjoy. People used to say, can you put a poem on the back of obituary? And they was always coming to me for that, whether they were family, friends of family, people was knowing that I was good at doing that. And so then I noticed that comes so easy to me that that must be the gift that God gave me. So later in life, I went to work. I worked 32 years at the Ford plant and I got breast cancer. When I got breast cancer, I started writing, but before breast cancer, I wrote a whole television series in 2012. And I sat down at the computer and the words just started filling the page. And everybody got saying, well, what are you gonna do with it? I said, God's gonna let me know. So then after my breast cancer, I wrote this play, Three TTs and a Nana, and then I wrote like four other plays. And I'm still waiting on the Lord because he said, I'm gonna put people in place and guide you. So about 8-9 months ago, Sean Edwards, who is, he got a hand in what they're doing with the Boone Theater on 18th and Vine. You know, they're that historic black theater, they're revamping and everything. He called me and he says, this is your home. This is here for you to do all your work in. And we're here for you. And I was like, okay, God, is it time? And he's like, it's time. So Sean said, yep, this is the time for you to do your first project. What do you want to do first? And I was like, you know what? Let me do a comedy first.
1: I love me some comedy. Tell us about your stage play.
2: Now, Three TTs and a Nana is based on a friendship of four women who are not blood related, but they're related by love. Kind of like when the Golden Girls, those four women that lived together, you know, only Dorothy and her mom was related, but they had a sisterhood and they were related by love. But the difference in Three TTs and a Nana, all four of these women are different ethnicities. And in real life, I'm African-American. I had a Caucasian friend, an Asian friend, and a Hispanic friend. So I based the play on the friendship that was real, but the play is a fictional story.
1: You have some heavy hitters in your stage play. Why don't you talk about them?
2: Okay, I have a local Emmy winner, Darkest Gates. Darkest Gates is playing one of the lead roles that would be representing me. And I had the pleasure of meeting her and asking her to be in the play, and she agreed. And then I also have the R&B icon, Tony Terry, and he is also an Emmy winner. I sent him the script. He loved it. He says, definitely I'll be in the play. And then I have another local lady, J-Love, with the J-Love band. She is in the play also. And then the other people, I just sent out casting calls, and they agreed to be in it. So I just met some of them that's in the play. And then the Caucasian woman, which is Kim Rowland, she plays Sam. She is my Caucasian friend. So she is actually, out of the friendships, the only one that's in the play that's representing herself.
1: Nice. Where can we find and follow you?
2: You can get on my Instagram, my Facebook. It's all Patty Cakes. And Patty Cakes is with K's, not C's. My website is Patty Cakes, PattyKakes.com. And purchase tickets right now. The play is at the Scottish Rite Temple at Linwood and Paseo. And it's Saturday, May the 9th at 6 p.m. The doors open at 4:30. You can get tickets at the door if we don't sell out, but best to just go online right now and purchase your tickets. And they're only $25. And we will have refreshments. And we have a photographer out there with the backdrops already and everything, but they can do it with their phone or they can do it with the photographer. Yes, in the lobby, it's all set up and they can get t-shirts and hats. You know, we have merch, all that. Yeah, it's going to be a fun time.
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3: 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Lady T on southbound 169 Highway near the downtown airport got an accident there. It is shutting down that right lane. Southbound 169 now backed up all the way to Briarcliff Parkway. Southbound I-35 at Armor 210. Right lane blocked with a disabled vehicle there. You're backed up to the 2935 merge. And down in the southern part of the metro, northbound I-49 at 58 Highway. Accident there on the right shoulder. You're backed up to Cass Parkway. And on southbound I-49 at Cass Parkway, you got an accident there, backing you up to 150. 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
13: Mother's Day is coming up, and you are a grand prize winner for your Take Your Mom to the K for Mother's Day winning weekend. 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
13: Hey, you picked a great time to go see the Royals at the K this weekend. 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
13: 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May 9th, you got tickets for the Royals playing the Detroit Tigers. You got 5 tickets and a parking pass, huh?
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9: 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My sister will be in town with my niece, so yeah, I am thankful.
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0: 103 Jams, Kansas City's number one for hip-hop, R&B, and throwbacks. Getting it started on your Friday evening with that banger right there from A$AP Rocky and Brent Faiyaz. That Stay Here For Life, Kansas City's the Kid, Joe Cornell. 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Your chance to get qualified for tickets to see Wu-Tang Clan, Don Toliver, and Logic and G-Eazy live at the Endless Summer Tour. It's a concert combo qualifying weekend. Keep it locked in for your fair opportunity to get qualified for all those tickets. Plus, later in the show, we also got tickets that we're giving away to go see Logic and G-Eazy. It's all on the way, but keep it locked in for that 103 text word. Until then, man, we got more music on the way for your Friday. You got that Pop That by the Baby coming up, some Chris Brown, some Belly Gang Cushton, and more. But first things first, let's throw to our man Chris Cox for our final look at that Friday traffic.
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2: 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Southbound I-49 is now shut down at Cass Parkway due to an accident there. Both lanes completely blocked. Southbound I-49 now backed up all the way to 150 Highway. Coming down from the Northland on southbound 169 Highway near downtown airport. Right lane blocked with an accident there. You're backed up to Briarcliff Parkway. Now we have an accident eastbound 670 at Genesee. That's going to take out a couple of lanes. Same deal on eastbound I-70 at Blue Ridge Cutoff. Two right lanes shut down with an accident there. And you're backed up all the way to Van Brunt. 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
0: They've been moving all of us, but one special mom has captured our hearts, and we got her live on the show with us. Congratulations, Jamisha B. Hey, girl.
1: Hey, Jamisha.
2: Hey.
0: Oh, we doing good. We trying to go with you because I know you got that hookup for that that $500 gift card to Capital Grill, girl. Now tell us why your mother Sharon deserved the ultimate Mother's Day experience.
2: She's a wonderful mother. She always put her kids first and she put herself last. She never goes to pamper herself or anything. Like, she loves her children, her grandchildren. She's gonna be blown like when she finds this out. Whew, thank you all.
0: She's winning that ultimate Mother's Day experience. It's a $500 gift card to Capital Grill, $100 massage gift certificate, and a full day of pampering from Infinity Touch Salon, including hair, nails, makeup, and a facial. Congratulations are in order from the law offices of Roger White, and a happy Mother's Day to all the amazing mothers across Kansas City. It's Kansas City's number one for that hip-hop, R&B, and throwbacks.
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8: All right, y'all. We got about a 70% chance tonight. Going to be a low of 53 with some rain possible on the way. But tomorrow and Saturday, going to be a high of 83. Sunny skies. And right now, it's 64 and partly sunny in Grandview.
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0: love for hip-hop, R&B, and throwbacks. Now right there, Cardi B, Jeezy, time to remix here on your weekend party station as we keep it going on your Friday evening. 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It's a qualifying weekend. I'll be getting you qualified for those tickets in the 7 o'clock hour when we kick off the night jam. So keep it right here as we also got more music coming up for your Friday drive from Don Toliver, Metro Boomin, some Chingy, your favorite cousins from St. Louis, man. It's all in the way. Keep it right here on Hot 103 Jams.
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